I never take anything for granted. Only a fool maybe takes things for granted. Just because it's here today, it can be gone tomorrow. And that's one thing that you'll never in your life ever have to worry about me. If I'll ever change towards you, because baby, I love you. Girl, I love you just the way you are.

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1: I guess for now you've got the last laugh.

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But if you need some space, I will step away. And I know it might sound stupid, but for me, yeah, I just gotta keep believing, and I've heard.

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Blessed are the superstars, for the magnificence in their light, we understand better our own insignificance. Blessed are the filthy rich, for you can only truly own what you give away, like your pain. Blessed are the bullies, for one day they will have to stand up to themselves. Blessed are the liars, for the truth can be awkward.

This is all wrong. I shouldn't be up here. I should be back in school on the other side of the ocean. Yet,

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1: Today, sunny, tonight, clear, tomorrow, cloudy. High in the upper 60s, low upper 40s, winds calm. WFIL temperature 56. It's the home of the Super 6, Supermouth with you. And don't forget, at 2 o'clock this afternoon, Jimmy Nettleton. 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

0: 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Partly cloudy chance to sprinkle today. 54 outside currently. This is Diana Ross of the Supremes on Famous 56. Number 6 for the Boss 30. 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
1: Hello there. It is 75 outside. It's name game time, too. And by the way, we have $25 in this hour to be given away, we hope, in just a moment or two. Stand by for that. Split Rock Lodge. Let's talk about that for a sec. Truly a resort for all seasons. It welcomes you to their 30,000 acres of fun-filled vacation land.

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At 834 WFI, I'll reach out in the darkness and find yourself some love. At 834, I might even get your face slapped. You know, depending on where you are. It's cloudy skies for tonight. 32 WFI, all degrees. The weather word for tomorrow will be partly cloudy. A daytime high of around 45. More

0: Spiral Staircase, summertime gold from August of 1969, a WFIL with George Michael as we welcome you to the eve of Turkey Day of 1970. 32 degrees tomorrow, every record we play, the WFIL Boss Jocks will give away. I'll include the great sounds of gold and all of them. Jim O'Brien will be one of the guys with you 9 o'clock tomorrow morning as we introduce to you the presidents. A lifetime of love, why count the years? This one's gonna last forever.
1: Yeah!

0: A Lifetime of Love. At WFIL, we dedicate that song especially to the Hawks of Haddon Township with best wishes from Jim O'Brien. He thanks you for the hospitality. It was a group to be there today. These are the Four Tops, joining talents with the Supremes Magnificent.
1: I was a little girl.
0: Taken from the LP, the Magnificent Seven, the Supremes joining talents with the Four Tops. I swim the deepest river, climb the highest mountain. Speaking of rivers, Columbia's Yellow River by Christie is a new LP which is rapidly becoming a giant, and it's on sale throughout the Delaware Valley now.
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4: Vous écoutez les ondes américaines, et aujourd'hui l'émission n'est consacrée qu'à une seule station de radio, WFIL, à Philadelphie, devenue la plus écoutée de Philly en un temps record, quand un jour de septembre 1966, ses dirigeants changèrent tout, le style musical, les jingles, le style d'animation et l'interaction avec les auditeurs. 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
5: 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Hold on.
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5: 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Ruby Gold on the Million Dollar Weekend by Freddie Cannon at Palisades Park, 252 WFIL, much more music time. Your forecast, partly cloudy, showers tonight, tomorrow sunny, low 65, high 88, winds at 13, temperature 85.

0: may I suggest me? Funny Duddy Doc Sedan at 6:39 for Boss Radio. Matter of fact, I do have a suggestion box around the station, and I sent some suggestions in, and I got a very nice letter from the boss this morning, a very nice memo, and it says, when the time comes, he wants me to act in an advisory capacity. Well, he didn't exactly put it those words. He said, when I want your advice, I'll ask for it. Some days. If you want some advice, I got some good, but how about all that good old music that you just don't hear much anymore? I'll be featuring all that forgotten gold Saturday night at Paul VI High School, an open dance, dress regulations in effect 8 to 11, dancing and fun that have made Paul VI the place to go in South Jersey, brought to you by DDR.
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0: Well, if it's anything like Jamaica, I'll drink to that, a fabulous place. 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

Ladies and gentlemen, most people record songs about love, heartbreak, loneliness, being broke. Nobody's actually went out and recorded a song about real pain. 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We named this song, Constipation Blues.